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1: Bad news for hay fever sufferers. Grass and weed pollen are high. Tree pollen is moderate.
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2: I know what we were all thinking when I came out here. 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So yeah, Scottish Beyonce. 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We both love to sing and dance. We're both beautiful. And we both love Jay-Z. Before.

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3: Police say 28 people are still being treated in hospital, 9 critically, after Friday's train crash near Bedford. A driver died when one East Midlands Railway service struck another from behind. Emergency crews treated more than 80 people, and an investigation into the cause is ongoing. Paul Gates is Deputy Chief Paramedic at East of England Ambulance Service.
4: 11 people sustained very serious injuries and a further 32 serious injuries. A further 56 others also suffered minor injuries. Those with less serious injuries were treated on scene or conveyed to hospital.
3: The King is to become the first British head of state to reveal his personal tax bill, in a move aimed at boosting transparency around royal finances. Details of his income and tax payments will be published later this week as part of a new report from Buckingham Palace. Pressure is mounting on Sir Keir Starmer after Andy Burnham's by-election victory, with calls from within Labour for him to announce his timetable for his departure. The Prime Minister insists he won't step down. A World Cup drinking ban will be enforced on 7,300 criminals through high-tech ankle tags. Holly Hughes has more.
5: Some 5,000 offenders, either released from prison or serving a community sentence, had the alcohol-sensitive tags already fitted when the tournament started, with a further 2,300 expected to be given them over the course of the event. The tags analyse a wearer's sweat 24 hours a day and send probation officers an alert if they have a drink. The devices are also able to distinguish between an offender supporting their team from a pub or a fan zone and actively drinking themselves.
3: And Jeremy Clarkson says he's in remission after being diagnosed with aggressive prostate cancer and is now meeting regularly with David Cameron and others to compare experiences. The TV presenter is urging men to get checked, saying early detection has helped save his life. That's the latest from Radio News Hub. I'm Dave Cronin.
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7: A warm and dry weekend, a bit of cloud floating around, but lots of sunshine as well. Feeling very warm indeed. 30 and 31 degrees will be a high. Overnight, it's going to be partly cloudy, staying dry, dropping no lower than 18 degrees.
8: The pollen count on CPR UK.
7: Bad news for hay fever sufferers. Grass and weed pollen are high. Tree pollen is moderate.
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5: Some songs are good to play, and some songs are awkward, even though they're not hard to play. They just, they don't fall the same. Brown Sugar is one of them. Well, it swings a lot, actually, in a sort of funny way.

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2: Coming up next, another hour of the music you grew up with. 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
3: A train collision near Bedford on Friday has left 28 people in hospital, 9 in a critical condition. The incident involved two East Midlands Railway services travelling to London, with one driver confirmed dead. Rail officials say they're supporting those affected as investigations continue. Andy Hopkinson is Chief Fire Officer at Bedfordshire Fire and Rescue.
4: We mobilised over 20 fire appliances and specialist vehicles, and at the height of the response, over 70 firefighters and officers were involved at the scene. And this included specialist mutual aid resources from our neighbouring services.
3: Counter-terrorism officers are investigating a series of incidents in Edinburgh which left 5 men injured. A 36-year-old white male has been arrested, and police say there's no wider threat to the public. The attacks happened across several areas of the city on Friday night. The Green Party has announced Councillor Geraldine Coggins as its candidate in the by-election for the Greater Manchester mayoralty, triggered by Andy Burnham's election as an MP. Labour is pitching the contest as a two-horse race between Labour and Reform UK, but the Greens are looking to build on their own success in the Gorton and Denton by-election with a strong challenge of their own. Amber heat health alerts have been posted by the UK Health Security Agency for the east, south-east and the south-west of England. Greg Dewhurst is from the Met Office. He gives us some advice.
5: Lots of ways to stay cool. A great one is to keep curtains and windows closed during the day. It's quite an instinct to try and open your windows to keep it hotter. But if you've got a thermometer in your house and the temperature is lower in the house and the outside air is hotter, don't open the windows until the evening and overnight.
3: And former Little Mix star Jesse Nelson says the rollout of SMA screening is a postcode lottery, warning some babies will miss out depending on where they live. She's calling for equal access across England as screening begins from October. That's the latest from Radio News Hub. I'm Dave Cronin.
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8: A warm and dry weekend, a bit of cloud floating around, but lots of sunshine as well. Feeling very warm indeed. 30 and 31 degrees will be a high. Overnight, it's going to be partly cloudy, staying dry, dropping no lower than 18 degrees.
9: The pollen count on CPR UK.
8: Bad news for hay fever sufferers. Grass and weed pollen are high. Tree pollen is moderate.
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3: Police say 28 people are still being treated in hospital, 9 critically, after Friday's train crash near Bedford. A driver died when one East Midlands Railway service struck another from behind. Emergency crews treated more than 80 people, and an investigation into the cause is ongoing. Paul Gates is Deputy Chief Paramedic at East of England Ambulance Service.
4: 11 people sustained very serious injuries, and a further 32 serious injuries. A further 56 others also suffered minor injuries. Those with less serious injuries were treated on scene or conveyed to hospital.
3: The King is to become the first British head of state to reveal his personal tax bill, in a move aimed at boosting transparency around royal finances. Details of his income and tax payments will be published later this week as part of a new report from Buckingham Palace. Pressure is mounting on Sir Keir Starmer after Andy Burnham's by-election victory, with calls from within Labour for him to announce his timetable for his departure. The Prime Minister insists he won't step down. A World Cup drinking ban will be enforced on 7,300 criminals through high-tech ankle tags. Holly Hughes has more.
5: Some 5,000 offenders, either released from prison or serving a community sentence, had the alcohol-sensitive tags already fitted when the tournament started, with a further 2,300 expected to be given them over the course of the event. The tags analyse a wearer's sweat 24 hours a day and send probation officers an alert if they have a drink. The devices are also able to distinguish between an offender supporting their team from a pub or a fan zone and actively drinking themselves.
3: And Jeremy Clarkson says he's in remission after being diagnosed with aggressive prostate cancer and is now meeting regularly with David Cameron and others to compare experiences. The TV presenter is urging men to get checked, saying early detection has helped save his life. That's the latest from Radio News Hub. I'm Dave Cronin.
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7: A warm and dry weekend, a bit of cloud floating around, but lots of sunshine as well. Feeling very warm indeed. 30 and 31 degrees will be a high. Overnight, it's going to be partly cloudy, staying dry, dropping no lower than 18 degrees.
8: The pollen count on CPR UK.
7: Bad news for hay fever sufferers, grass and weed pollen are high. Tree pollen is moderate.
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2: Coming up next, another hour of the music you grew up with. 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
3: A train collision near Bedford on Friday has left 28 people in hospital, 9 in a critical condition. The incident involved two East Midlands Railway services travelling to London, with one driver confirmed dead. Rail officials say they're supporting those affected as investigations continue. Andy Hopkinson is Chief Fire Officer at Bedfordshire Fire and Rescue.
4: We mobilised over 20 fire appliances and specialist vehicles, and at the height of the response, over 70 firefighters and officers were involved at the scene. And this included specialist mutual aid resources from our neighbouring services.
3: Counter-terrorism officers are investigating a series of incidents in Edinburgh which left 5 men injured. A 36-year-old white male has been arrested, and police say there's no wider threat to the public. The attacks happened across several areas of the city on Friday night. The Green Party has announced Councillor Geraldine Coggins as its candidate in the by-election for the Greater Manchester Mayoralty, triggered by Andy Burnham's election as an MP. Labour is pitching the contest as a two-horse race between Labour and Reform UK, but the Greens are looking to build on their own success in the Gorton and Denton by-election with a strong challenge of their own. Amber heat health alerts have been posted by the UK Health Security Agency for the east, south-east and the south-west of England. Greg Dewhurst is from the Met Office. He gives us some advice.
5: Lots of ways to stay cool. A great one is to keep curtains and windows closed during the day. It's quite an instinct to try and open your windows to keep it hotter. But if you've got a thermometer in your house and the temperature is lower in the house and the outside air is hotter, don't open the windows until the evening and overnight.
3: And former Little Mix star Jesse Nelson says the rollout of SMA screening is a postcode lottery, warning some babies will miss out depending on where they live. She's calling for equal access across England as screening begins from October. That's the latest from Radio News Hub. I'm Dave Cronin.
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9: A warm and dry weekend, a bit of cloud floating around, but lots of sunshine as well. Feeling very warm indeed, 30 and 31 degrees will be a high. Overnight, it's going to be partly cloudy, staying dry, dropping no lower than 18 degrees.
10: The pollen count on CPR UK.
9: Bad news for hay fever sufferers, grass and weed pollen are high, tree pollen is moderate.
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3: The music you grew up with.
4: The King will become the first British head of state to reveal his personal tax bill. Charles will publish his financial details in a new report to increase clarity and accessibility around the monarchy's finances. Buckingham Palace says the decision was made at the King's own request. There's no official date for the release of this information, but it's expected in the next few days. Experts are continuing to investigate a fatal train crash near Bedford, which killed one and injured 100 others. The collision, which killed a train driver and left nine in a critical condition in hospital, involved two East Midlands railway trains, with one smashing into the back of the other on the same line on Friday. British Transport Police said more than 80 people were treated in hospital on Friday night, and as of yesterday, 28 remained in hospital. UK households are already struggling to cope with the weight of energy debt, and sadly it's only set to get worse. That's the warning from the End Fuel Poverty Coalition. Simon Francis is their spokesperson.
5: Many of those people in energy debt are actually owing money already to people who they are scared of. You know, that implies a lot of illegal money lending, loan sharks, you know, really desperate situations that people are facing because they're having to keep paying these really high costs of their energy, and they're doing everything else they can, and they're really struggling.
4: It's the longest day of the year, also known as summer solstice, and some have taken a spiritual approach and gathered for the sunrise at Stonehenge. Jennifer Wexler is from English Heritage.
6: I feel like this is the kind of closest we get of this feeling of really people coming together and gathering and celebrating together. And also it is genuinely very exciting, you know, to stand at Stonehenge at 4 a.m. and just wait for the sun to come, that anticipation and that excitement.
4: And Royal Mail is asking children to ditch the tablets and put pen to paper to cheer on England and Scotland at the World Cup. The aim is to help a new generation rediscover the value of letter writing. From Radio News Hub, I'm Grace McIntyre.
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12: A warm and dry weekend, a bit of cloud floating around, but lots of sunshine as well. Feeling very warm indeed. 30 and 31 degrees will be a high. Overnight, it's going to be partly cloudy, staying dry, dropping no lower than 18 degrees.
13: The pollen count on CPR UK.
12: Bad news for hay fever sufferers. Grass and weed pollen are high. Tree pollen is moderate.
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CPRFM playing music to you grew up with. That's Tony Basil and Mickey. Good morning and welcome. It is Phil Still with the Weekend Breakfast on CPRFM, here to entertain you till 10 and playing your music that you grew up with. Here's Brenda Lee and I'm Sorry.

Across the UK in DAB, it is CPR FM. That's Lily Allen and Duffer. It is Phil Stillworth, the Weekend Breakfast, Sunday's edition of the Weekend Breakfast. And on today's show, we have the regular items. It's Sunday the 21st of June, and we have the birthday file at 6:30. Find out who you celebrate your birthday with. Is indeed your birthday today? Also, it's the last lyric at 7:30, where we pinched a verse from a famous song, and it's a classic song from 1980. And in 8:30, we have the Three Decades, Three Number Ones. Playing you the number one song on the 21st of June, 1968, 1978, and 1988. And at 9:30, we'll have the original cover. And it's a great song from Ray Charles, and it's from 1964. It is CPR FM, playing music that you grew up with. Here's the Four Tops, and Reach Out, I'll Be There.

CPO FM playing the Bystanders and 98.6. Yes, always played by DJs. Guaranteed. It is Phil Still with the Weekend Breakfast. Still to come between now and 7 o'clock. At 6.30, we'll have a quick look at the birthday fun. So happy birthday to you if you celebrate your birthday. But before all of that fun, it's Dua Lipa and New Rules.

CPRFM playing Jerry Rafferty and Baker Street. An absolutely great song, is even better on a 12-inch version. It is Phil Steele with the Weekend Breakfast on CPRFM. Happy birthday to you if you celebrate your birthday today. You celebrate these wonderful people. Wade Davis is a singer, songwriter with the Kinks. He's 81 today. Joey Kramer is a hard rock drummer with Aerosmith. He's 76. Marcia Detroit is a rock vocalist, guitarist and songwriter. She's 74 today. Sonique, a musician and DJ, 58 today. Brendan Flowers, singer, keyboardist from The Killers. He's 47. And Lana D. Ray is a singer, songwriter, and she's only 40 today. And it's a big happy birthday to you if you celebrate your birthday today from all of us at CPR FM. There's a little dedication for you. It's Ray Davis's birthday today. He's a singer, songwriter with the Kinks, and he's 81. So if you're especially 81, this is for you as well. CPR FM playing the Kinks and Lola.

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Across the UK in DAB, that is Top Loader and Dancing in the Moonlight. It is the Weekend Breakfast on CPR FM. It's Phil still between now and 10 o'clock. Here's the Cascades and the Rhythm of the Rain.

CPOFM playing Clifford and the Shadows and a Summer Holiday. Now, in the film Summer Holiday, they were driving a big red bus, wasn't they? Did they steal the big red bus or was it given to them? I can't remember. I'll have to watch it this afternoon to find out. Here's Don Henley and the Boys of Summer. Good morning and welcome. It is CPR FM playing music that you grew up with.

CPRFM playing the Supremes and Baby Love. You may remember I asked the question, how did they obtain the bus in summer holiday? Well, it was actually they were talking to a bus driver and he loaned it to them. Yes, and at the end of the day, they gave it back to him. Oh, such a romantic and professional team. Here's Steve, Holly and Cockney Rebel. Make me smile.

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2: 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This

0: The King is to become the first British head of state to reveal his personal tax bill in a move aimed at boosting transparency around royal finances. Details of his income and tax payments will be published in the coming days as part of a new report from Buckingham Palace. A 36-year-old man has been charged following a series of attacks in Edinburgh that left five people injured. The Prime Minister says the incidents appeared to be motivated by anti-Muslim hatred. Counter-terrorism officers are investigating the incident. A third of UK adults are currently in debt to their energy firm or are worried about falling behind. It comes ahead of a 13% jump in the price cap from July. Simon Francis is from the End Fuel Poverty Coalition who did the research.
1: People are missing rent, they're missing mortgage payments just to try and keep on top of their energy bills. So, you know, this is a huge problem that has like long-lasting implications for households, not just a short-term impact now.
0: It's summer solstice, the longest day of the year and official start of summer, and it's been a busy morning at Stonehenge.
2: It feels like a real way of marking an important, you know, moment in time and a really important moment in the seasonal calendar, and just also like kind of grounding ourselves to being in a special place and you know, in connection to nature.
0: That's Jennifer Wexler from English Heritage. The site welcomed thousands of visitors to watch the sunrise. More than £1 million is being shared between projects helping tackle loneliness across Scotland. 52 organisations will receive extra funding until 2027. It will help to support community spaces for people most at risk of isolation, including older people, carers and disabled people. And England fans are arriving in Boston ahead of Tuesday's World Cup clash with Ghana as the city waves goodbye to the Tartan Army. Scotland supporters are leaving the Massachusetts city after their narrow defeat to Morocco on Friday. That's the latest from Radio News Hub. I'm Grace McIntosh.
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7: A warm and dry weekend, a bit of cloud floating around, but lots of sunshine as well. Feeling very warm indeed, 30 and 31 degrees will be a high. Overnight, it's going to be partly cloudy, staying dry, dropping no lower than 18 degrees.
8: The pollen count on CPR UK.
7: Bad news for hay fever sufferers, grass and weed pollen are high, tree pollen is moderate.
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CPR FM playing David Bowie and Modern Love. Good morning and welcome. It is Sunday, the 21st of June, and it's Phil Still with the Weekend Breakfast on CPR FM, playing music that grew up with. Here's Razor Light, and a great song always reminds me of Michael Parkinson. I'll tell you in a moment why, but it's America.

remembering the music from the summers that lasted forever. Across the UK on DAB. The music you grew.

CPRFM, that's Sean Kingston and Beautiful Girls. The reason why Razorlight and America reminds me of Parky is because he was once on the show on a Saturday night and doing his own little show that he did legendly, and they were on it, Razorlight. That was the first time I heard it, and I always remember it was on Parky, so it must have been good. Here's Luke Combs and Wish Upon a Whiskey.

CPO FM playing James Blunt and Goodbye, My Lover. Good old James Blunt. Always there to guarantee you a song. It is 7.25. Don't forget, at 7.30, we'll have the Lost Look, where Pista First for a famous song. You have to try and guess where it comes from sometime between 7.30 and 8 o'clock. But when you hear it, you have to promise me you shout out the nearest window and the top of your voice, I'm listening to CPR FM in DAB, and I found Phil Still's Lost Lyric, and I'm proud of it. 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

0: Good old Shaky Stevens and This Old House. I always remember when it was on Top of the Pops, when it was released back in the early 80s, and my mum was watching Top of the Pops as well, as she always used to do. The family used to watch around the TV watching Top of the Pops, and Shaky Stevens come on, and you know in the video he jumps off the house. My mum said if he breaks his leg, he'd be satisfied. Anyway, on that note, it's time for today's Lost Lyric, where we pinch the first from a famous song. You have to try and guess where it comes from. The words you're listening out to between now and 8 o'clock are these ones here. I wake up every morning, I stumble out of bed, stretching and yawning, another day ahead. It seems like last forever, but times go slowly by. Till my babe and me together, then it starts to fly. Where do those words come from? It is from 1980, and it's from a solo female singer. And it's, I wake up every morning, I stumble out of bed, stretching and yawning, another day ahead. It seems to last forever, the time goes slowly by. Till babe and me together, and it starts to fly. Where do those words come from? Between now and 8 o'clock.
1: 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Tickets will sell out fast, so book today at rumblewrestling.com and check out our Facebook page for the latest.
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a female solo artist, and it's also by known as a, another title of the song. We in England we call it a certain title. I'll tell you what it is in a moment or two, but it's also known in America as the morning train. Where do those words come from? Sometime between now and 8 o'clock. Here's the Leveleurs and What a Beautiful Day.

CPO FM playing Share and Believe. I actually watched the documentary on her a couple of weeks ago, and it's about when she and Bono were together, and it was a bit sort of thought-provoking, to say the least. But today's Lost Lyric is a great song from 1980. It is from a female solo artist, and for the final time this morning, I wake up every morning, I stumble out of bed, stretching and yawning, another day ahead. It seems to last forever, and time goes so slowly by, till babe and me's together, then it starts to fly. It is from a solo female artist who done a James Bond theme tune, and it was also called Morning Train in America. It's from 1980. You know what it is, don't you? Go on, just shout it out of the top of your voice. I know Phil Still's Lost Lyric, and I'm proud of it. Here's Queen, and they're flashing, and this time on a Sunday morning.

Sheena Easton and 9 to 5. In the UK, it was known as 9 to 5. In America, it was known as the morning train. My baby gets the morning train. Yeah, not necessarily in that tone of voice, but it gives you a clue. And it's from 1980. Sheena Easton, 9 to 5. And that is today's Lost Lyric. There'll be another Lost Lyric this time next Saturday. On next Saturday's Weekend Breakfast. Let's go up to the news at 8 o'clock with Elton John and No One.

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3: The music you grew up with.
4: The King will become the first British head of state to reveal his personal tax bill. Charles will publish his financial details in a new report to increase clarity and accessibility around the monarchy's finances. Buckingham Palace says the decision was made at the King's own request. There's no official date for the release of this information, but it's expected in the next few days. US Vice President J.D. Vance has arrived in Switzerland for talks to end the war in Iran. Negotiators now have 60 days to iron out the details and turn a ceasefire into an actual deal, despite regional tensions and uncertainty over shipping through the Strait of Hormuz. Energy debt is set to worsen at the end of this year. The warning comes from the End Fuel Poverty Coalition, who say a third of UK households are in debt to their energy suppliers. Simon Francis is their spokesperson.
5: There needs to be a debt relief scheme to wipe out the debt of people who've built up that debt because they simply can't afford these high prices of energy, and it should be paid for by the profits of the energy industry that we've seen, you know, over £3 billion profit posted on UK operations of energy firms just in the first 3 months of this year.
4: It's the longest day of the year, also known as summer solstice. Thousands headed to Stonehenge to watch the sunrise and celebrate the official start of summer, as Jennifer Wexler from English Heritage explains.
6: It was really important to the seasonal calendar of the people who built it. They were early farmers, so it is a time when, for the first time, we are kind of transforming our landscape on this massive scale. And, you know, the sun would have played a really important role in, we think, their religious beliefs, but also, you know, just their livelihoods.
4: And Royal Mail is asking children to ditch the tablets and put pen to paper to cheer on England and Scotland at the World Cup. Youngsters aged 4 to 17 are being encouraged to send letters of support to the teams. The aim is to help a new generation rediscover the value of letter writing. From Radio News Hub, I'm Grace McIntosh.
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12: weather. A warm and dry weekend. A bit of cloud floating around, but lots of sunshine as well. Feeling very warm indeed. 30 and 31 degrees will be a high. Overnight, it's going to be partly cloudy, staying dry, dropping no lower than 18 degrees.
13: The pollen count on CPR UK.
12: Bad news for hay fever sufferers. Grass and weed pollen are high. Tree pollen is moderate.
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Super FM, playing music to you grew up with across the UK in DAB. And it's the Doobie Brothers, and listen to the music. It is Phil Still with the third hour of the Weekend Breakfast on Super FM, playing music that you grew up with. Here's Alice Cooper and Scores Out.

CPOFM, bless Genesis, and Jesus, he knows. He knows, you know. Yes, he does. Indeed. So he sees things what you see, what you don't see. He sees them, and he puts them in a notepad, puts them in a desk, and says, right, I'll keep that. It is Phil Still with the Weekend Breakfast on CPOFM. Hopefully we find you well this morning. Quick reminder, we have at 8:30, we'll have the Three Decades, Three Number Ones. It is the 21st of June, 1968, 1978 and 1988, and it is the number one song of that there week. But first of all, here's Billy Idol, and he's Hot in the City.

That is Hot House Flowers and Don't Go. If I care to remember, they were the actual music interlude during one of Johnny Logan's wins in the Eurovision Song Contest. I think it was the early 80s that came out, but I remember them being Hot House Flowers being the musical interlude. Yes, and it's a nice position to be in. It is Phil Still with the Weekend Breakfast on CPI-FM. At 8.30, we're going back and giving you three decades, three number ones. I'll tell you more nearer the time, but here's Elvis Presley and Fever Las Vegas.

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So viva Las Vegas, viva Las Vegas. How I

0: CPOFM playing Bob Marley and the Wailers and Iron Lion Sion. Don't forget, at 8:30 we'll have the Three Decades Free number ones playing you the number one song on the chart of the week on the 21st of June 1968, 1978 and 1988. And I tell you what, it's coming next.
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CPR FM on a Sunday morning. It is the Weekend Breakfast with Phil Still, and it is 8:30, so it's high time for today's Three Decades, Three Number Ones. Going back to the Plain Ute, the number one song on the 21st of June, 1968, 1978, and 1988. Back in 1968 was the Rolling Stones and Jumpin' Jack Flash.

That is Simone Stone's Jumpin' Jack Flash. This week's number one on the 21st of June 1968, and it stayed at number one for 2 weeks. In 1978 was a film which called Grease, and everybody went to see it, and everybody was happy that they went to see it. Olivia Newton-John and John Travolta had this song. It was number one back in 1978.

That is John DeVoto, Olivia Newton-John, and You're the One I Want from Greece, of course, from this week's number one on the 21st of June, 1978. I remember that there was other movies, other musics from the soundtrack, and well, my favourite one was Hopelessly Devoted to You. Yeah, I know, I'm just a sentimental old fool. In 1988 was Bross and I Owe You Nothing.

0: Three decades, three number ones. That was this week's three decades, three number ones. It is the 21st of June, 1968, 1978 and 1988. Back in 98 was Bross and I Owe You Nothing. This week's number one, and it stayed at number one for 2 weeks. In 1978 was You're the One I Want by John Devoto and Olivia Newton-John, staying at number one for 9 weeks. Absolutely amazing. And in 1968, on the 21st of June, was the Jumpin' Jack Flash by the Rolling Stones, staying at number one for 2 weeks. The music you grew up
1: with. And now, Weekend Breakfast with Phil Still.
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CPRFM, Toto and Africa. It is Phil Still with the Weekend Breakfast on CPRFM. Here till 10 o'clock, and then we have Marky Mark and the 2 hours of music that you grew up with. Right after the programme at 10 o'clock till 12. Here's Elbow and One Day Like This. Good morning and welcome to CPRFM across the UK in DAB.

1956, Salzburg, January 27th, Wolfgang Amadeus is born. 1761, at the age of 5, Amadeus begins composing. 1773, he writes his first piano concerto. 1782, Wolfgang Amadeus Mozart marries Constance Weber. 1784, Wolfgang Amadeus Mozart becomes a Freemason.

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4: The King is to become the first British head of state to reveal his personal tax bill in a move aimed at boosting transparency around royal finances. Details of his income and tax payments will be published in the coming days as part of a new report from Buckingham Palace. Police have charged a 36-year-old man after a series of attacks in Edinburgh that left five people injured. Counter-terrorism officers are leading the investigation into the incidents which happened on Friday. Prime Minister Sir Keir Starmer says the suspect appears to have been motivated by anti-Muslim hatred. Investigators are continuing to examine the cause of Friday's train crash near Bedford, which killed a driver and injured 100 people. A full independent safety investigation has been launched. Police said as of yesterday, 28 people are still in hospital, with 9 in a critical condition. UK households are already struggling to cope with the weight of energy debt, and it's only set to get worse. That's the warning from the End Fuel Poverty Coalition. Simon Francis is their spokesperson.
5: Many of those people in energy debt are actually owing money already to people who they are scared of. You know, that implies a lot of illegal money lending, loan sharks, you know, really desperate situations that people are facing because they're having to keep paying these really high costs of their energy, and they're doing everything else they can, and they're really struggling.
4: More than £1 million is being shared between projects helping tackle loneliness across Scotland. 52 organisations will receive extra funding until 2027. It'll help to support community spaces and activities for people most at risk of isolation, including older people and young parents. And Tunisia have been knocked out of the World Cup after a 4-0 defeat to Japan. A change of manager earlier this week made very little difference as they fell behind after just 4 minutes. The result leaves them without a point from their opening two matches and bottom of Group F. That's the latest from Radio News Hub. I'm Grace McIntosh.
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10: A warm and dry weekend, a bit of cloud floating around, but lots of sunshine as well. Feeling very warm indeed, 30 and 31 degrees will be a high. Overnight, it's going to be partly cloudy, staying dry, dropping no lower than 18 degrees.
11: The pollen count on CPR UK.
10: Bad news for hay fever sufferers, grass and weed pollen are high, tree pollen is moderate.
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2: Phil Still, with another hour of the music

That is Marvin Weaves and the Fandalas and Echo Beach. Welcome back after the news at 9 for the final hour of the Weekend Breakfast. Now, I always like, my Echo Beach is actually Camber Sands. You may have realised that, because I do love Camber Sands. And many a time when we were much younger than I am now, we used to spend our holidays in a tent at Camber Sands. Those were the days. And I re-released that song as Phil Still and Camber Sands Beach. What do you reckon? Do you think that a big success? You never know. It's either way up or way down. There's another song for you. Here's Taylor Swift. I heard you.

CPR FM playing Bernardo Alma and Nathan Jones. Don't ask me who Nathan Jones is. I have no idea. I could make it up, but then that'd be lying and disillusioning you. And I'm not one to disillusion you on a Sunday morning. It is Phil Still with the Weekend Breakfast on CPR FM, playing music that you grew up with. Here's Will to Power and a great song from the early 80s. Baby, I love

CPR FM playing Andrea True, A Connection, and more. I feel like banging my hammer on the desk and saying more, but I won't. No. That's temptation too much. It is still with the Weekend Breakfast on CPR FM. Still to come at 9:30, we'll have today's original cover, playing you the original version of a covered song. Today's one is from the early 60s, and it's Ray Charles and a great song from him. But I'll tell you more at 9:30. Yes, here's Freddie Mercury and Living on My Own. Sometimes I feel-

CPO FM playing Sonique and It Feels So Good. The reason why she's feeling so good is because she's listening. She's in Birmingham, I do believe, and she's in Birmingham and she's listening to CPR in Birmingham. It's available in DAB. If you're in Birmingham, give us a message and we'll say hello to you all the way up to Birmingham. It is Phil Silver, the Weekend Breakfast, and it is now time for today's original cover, playing you the original version of a covered song, Ray Charles, Unchain My Heart. He did it originally in 1964. There was 131 covers, some of which was Don Potter in 1978, Joe Cocker in 1989, Blue Lunch in 1997, Mr. Blue and Tight Groove in 2002, and Good Morning Blues in 2015. And it is today's original cover, Ray Charles, Unchain My Heart.

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CPO FM playing Jade in a lovely shade of green. And Don't Walk Away. It is still here till 10 o'clock. Now we have Marky Mark and 2 hours of music that you grew up with. In a moment or two, I'll give you the rundown on the future programs to which you can listen to today on CPR. Here's America and a horse with no name. Well, I'm going to call it Nobbin. I mean, that's a nice name for a horse.

CPO FM playing Smokey Robinson and the Miracles in the Tracks of My Tears. It is still here till 10 o'clock, and then we have Marky Mark with 2 hours of music that you grew up with. And at 12 o'clock, we have the Doghouse Folk Show. Keep it tuned to CPR FM, where entertain you beyond your wildest dreams. Here's Tracy Ullman and My Girl Is Mad at Me.

CPRFM playing music that you grew up with. That's Kid Rock and All Summer Long. Do you remember that day when they say it was summer? Well, I'm sure there's going to be plenty of sunny, hot days coming your way, especially today throughout the month of June and July and August. Absolutely. Well, that's it for me this morning. Thanks for listening between 6 and 10. Hopefully you've enjoyed it. If not, we'll have a go next week to see if we can improve ourselves. I'll leave you today with Rod Stewart. And ever so often, there's a tune that comes along and you look on YouTube and you watch it and you're fascinated by it. And this is one of those such tunes that I got attracted to about 6 months ago. It's Rod Stewart and Passion. See you Monday from 7 with an hour's worth of 50s.

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3: The music you grew up with.
4: For the first time in history, the King will reveal his personal tax bill. Charles will publish his financial details in a new report to increase clarity and accessibility around the monarchy's finances. Buckingham Palace says the decision was made at the King's own request. US Vice President J.D. Vance has arrived in Switzerland for talks to end the war in Iran. Negotiators now have 60 days to iron out the details and turn a ceasefire into an actual deal. Thousands of people gathered at Stonehenge this morning to see the sun come up and celebrate the official start of summer. Choir singer Xenia Davies says the atmosphere was unforgettable.
5: For me, there's something really beautiful about these stones and about recognising that our ancestors for years and years and years have come here and done exactly what we did this morning and connected as humans and as people.
4: And more than £1 million is being shared between projects helping tackle loneliness across Scotland. 52 organisations will receive extra funding until next year. From Radio News Hub, I'm Grace McIntosh.
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11: A warm and dry weekend. A bit of cloud floating around, but lots of sunshine as well. Feeling very warm indeed. 30 and 31 degrees will be a high. Overnight, it's going to be partly cloudy, staying dry, dropping no lower than 18 degrees.
12: The pollen count on CPR UK.
11: Bad news for hay fever sufferers. Grass and weed pollen are high. Tree pollen is moderate.
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0: Well, a very good morning to you. Welcome to the mid-morning show on this Sunday morning with myself, Marky Mark. It's just gone 10 o'clock and it's nice to have your company. Don't forget, if you want to get involved in the programme today, a simple way to do it, you can email me right now. 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
1: Taking you back in time.

There you go, getting us underway on this Sunday morning. We had Michael Jackson and Beat It, Bonnie Tyler and Total Eclipse of the Heart, and the Kinks, Come Dancing, all from 1983. 1983 in this hour. We'll be playing songs from Madness, Eddie Grant's Culture Club and Paul Young, and they're all up next here on CPR UK.

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10: CPR UK for a Sunday morning with myself, Marky Mark, with you right through until midday. We do this Saturday and Sunday, playing you the very best of the 1980s. Stick around, we've got some more classics coming your way from the year 1983. Of course, those songs that you grew up with, those songs that you will remember

Playing the music you grew up with on this Sunday morning. Phil Collins, You Can't Hurry Love. And before that, Rod Stewart and Baby Jane. 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Right, up next, classic from Tracy Ullman and one from the Bell Stars. They're up next here on CPR UK.

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4: For the first time in history, the King will reveal his personal tax bill. Charles will publish his financial details in a new report to increase clarity and accessibility around the monarchy's finances. Buckingham Palace says the decision was made at the King's own request. US Vice President J.D. Vance has arrived in Switzerland for talks to end the war in Iran. Negotiators now have 60 days to iron out the details and turn a ceasefire into an actual deal. Thousands of people gathered at Stonehenge this morning to see the sun come up and celebrate the official start of summer. Choir singer Xenia Davis says the atmosphere was unforgettable.
5: For me, there's something really beautiful about these stones and about recognising that our ancestors for years and years and years have come here and done exactly what we did this morning and connected as humans and as people.
4: And more than £1 million is being shared between projects helping tackle loneliness across Scotland. 52 organisations will receive extra funding until next year. From Radio News Hub, I'm Grace McIntosh.
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12: A warm and dry weekend. A bit of cloud floating around, but lots of sunshine as well. Feeling very warm indeed. 30 and 31 degrees will be a high. Overnight, it's going to be partly cloudy, staying dry, dropping no lower than 18 degrees.
13: The pollen count on CPR UK.
12: Bad news for hay fever sufferers. Grass and weed pollen are high. Tree pollen is moderate.
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to hour two on this Sunday morning with myself, Marky Mark. 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That number again, 0333 303 4676, or of course you can find us on all the social media platforms such as Facebook, X, which of course is a former Twitter, or if you are posh, you can find us on Blue Sky as well. Going to say hi to Jackie and the team over at the Museum of Transport this morning. Hope it's warm enough for you in there. I know yesterday was absolutely stifling. It was like an oven in there. You could actually grow tomatoes in the low hall. And talking of the Museum of Transport, if you've never been, it's at Boyle Street. It's open today between 10 and 4.30. Get down there. Lots of things to see and lots of buses to see as well. Right, Frankie Goes to Hollywood with their second track are up next, and Two Tribes plays on CPR UK.

on me. It's just gone 23 minutes past the hour of 11 o'clock on this Sunday morning. If you're just joining us, a very good morning to you. But where have you been? So far, you've missed Frankie Goes to Hollywood, you missed Black Lace and that classic tune, Agadoo, and of course, Duran Duran and The Reflex as well. Three great songs, of course, back to back, and straight after that, of course, was Nick Kershaw as well. Right, up next is a classic song for this Sunday morning. Remember these guys from the television series, The Young Ones. And do you remember Neil? Yeah.

Oh, I must be back in reality again. Oh no, look at all that washing up. Heavy. Oh no, the plug hole's bunged up with cornflakes. I wonder why they don't make wholemeal cornflakes.

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Thompson Twins, of course, from 1984. All the songs that you grew up with in this year are from 1984. Well, that's about it, almost, from me. I'm going to leave you with two great songs from 84, Depeche Mode, and one from Billy Joel as well. 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Richard Hubbard in Incognito between 7 and 8 o'clock here on CPR UK. 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

0: A warm and dry weekend, a bit of cloud floating around, but lots of sunshine as well. Feeling very warm indeed, 30 and 31 degrees will be a high. Overnight, it's going to be partly cloudy, staying dry, dropping no lower than 18 degrees.
1: The pollen count on CPR UK.
0: Bad news for hay fever sufferers, grass and weed pollen are high, tree pollen is moderate.
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0: kill a red spy on the way here? No? Then we still have a problem. And nothing. Nothing like the man loosed inside this building.
1: What are you, president of his fan club?
2: You won't
0: give me that. This spy has already breached our defenses.
3: We're very pleased to have Norman Jay with us. Hello, Norman Jay.
4: Good afternoon.
5: Let's go.

Williams, Farrell with a P. And we got some happy songs for you today, and we're going to be following a live auction. I'll tell you a little bit more about it in a bit. Okay, this is Miley Cyrus. Thanks for being with me today.

I can drop to the reserve at £10,000 then, please. Can't take any less. That's the reserve. Fair warning then at £10,000. Are we all done? Fair warning then at £10,000. We will pass the lot. You have-

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So there we go. Skint again. You can laugh, girl. Does it matter that we didn't sell the item? No, it doesn't, because we're still happy. And this is a little song by NS.

0: Yeah, there we go, there we go, there we go. A little nice song there. Now, if you don't like what we're playing today, then just get on the blower, you know, or send us a message and give us a request.
1: I got this feeling,
0: okay,
1: inside my bones.
0: That's what it's all about.
1: It goes electric.
0: Connecting, connecting.

0: do, you feel like dancing.
1: Yeah. I can't stop the
0: might be dancing later on. Maybe about 10 o'clock.

Justin Timberlake. And coming up is the Black Eyed Peas with I Got a Feeling. I Got a Feeling. I Got a Feeling. Here we go. Always thought it was a bit of a funny name, Black Eyed Peas, but you know, been around a long time now, so doesn't seem unusual anymore, does it? Shall we play Footloose after this? Kenny Loggins, yeah, why not? We'll get you dancing.

I got a feeling tonight's going to be a good night. I'm going to be down at the Fawn de la Cogna, sorry, Canoca. Got to be careful how I say that. And slip of the tongue there. And it's a bit cooler today, isn't it? It's a good day. Good day for laying tiles, I reckon, isn't it? Yeah, so this is a this is a song for Justin, yeah, laying tiles, and it's called On the Tiles, Ladies Night Strutters. Okay, this will get you going a bit faster, won't it, eh? I think so, anyway. Let's go. I hope he's okay, anyway. I hope he's not too warm. Has he got a hat on? Hey? Got a hat on? Or is he inside? Probably inside, I know. Well, this is a bit of a, yeah, I'm not going to play that one. I'm going to play this one by Jimmy Page. This is Out on the Tiles. Yeah, that sounds better, doesn't it? Yeah, when you're finished. Not grout, no, Out on the Tiles.

Jimmy Page and the Black Crowes, Out on the Tiles. And Justin's on the tiles. And I think that song's a bit out of my brief today, so we're going to move on. And nothing to do with Justin and his slaying tiles. No, no, not at all. Will anything happen? Don't know. Let's have a listen to Blondie. Because she thinks it might, you know.

0: Okay, enough, enough. I can hear you saying, okay, yes, I know. This is Steve Howe, Goodbye Blue Sky. I've got to try everything, you know, these days, you know, because, you know, variety is a spice of life. I'm just off for a drink. Okay.
1: Look, Mummy, there's an airplane up in the sky.

It's just coming up to, well, it's just gone actually past the half hour here. There's a little Steve Howe song, Diary of a Man Who Vanished. That could be me.

can I hear the cans cracking? Hey, you're listening to Norman Jay on Top Cat Radio. We're going to go into the 70s now. This is Born to be Alive, Patrick Hernandez. Born to be Alive, yes. Ain't it good, eh? Ain't it good here? Yeah. If you'd like another request, you can have a request, my listener. Not many people in the chat room today. Probably all down the beach. Somewhere.

Right then, let's have a bit of Chaka Khan. This one's for Caroline. I'm every woman you've ever wanted.

I used to think it was climb every woman, you know. Yeah. But that's my sense of humour. I've known a few big girls.

Coming up, a real good feel-good song, you know, from the OJs, from an album called Backstabbers. And it's the OJs with Love Train. Just love this track. It's a fantastic track. Yeah, there we go. Come on.

So you just can't beat some of this old stuff, can you? Hey, this is Hooked on a Feeling, Blue Suede, and Beyond Skeeves. Now I want you all to be running around the garden now, singing this song. Deep inside of me. I think we played this on the Robert Knob show the other night, didn't we? Don't realize. Was that last night? Yeah. What you do to me. When you hold me. If you'd like to listen to any of our shows that you've missed, just go onto the website and hit the replay page button, and all our podcasts.

Malcolm says there's a very interesting dance to this song. No, I've just been watching the video. I reckon you could do that, Malcolm. I think Justin's doing it anyway. Hey, thanks for joining us. Okay, let's leave you with this one from Chic L'Afrique. It's a good one as well, isn't it? Continue to dance. Thank you, ladies and gentlemen.

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4: There's signs the Prime Minister is considering resigning. John Collins can tell us more.
5: Questions remain over Keir Starmer's future after a senior cabinet minister failed to rule out reports he could resign as early as tomorrow. Business Secretary Peter Kyle said the PM's taking time to reflect on the political challenges facing Labour as pressure grows following Andy Burnham's by-election win in Makerfield. The Prime Minister's understood to be spending the weekend at Chequers with his wife, reflecting on what are called the political realities he now faces.
4: US Vice President J.D. Vance and senior Iranian officials have arrived in Switzerland for talks to end the war in Iran. Negotiators now have 60 days to iron out the details and turn a ceasefire into an actual deal, despite regional tensions and uncertainty over shipping through the Strait of Hormuz. Investigators are continuing to examine the cause of Friday's train crash near Bedford, which killed a driver and injured 100 people. A full independent safety investigation has been launched. Police said as of yesterday, 28 people are still in hospital, with 9 in a critical condition. Thousands of people gathered at Stonehenge this morning to see the sun come up and celebrate the official start of summer. Visitors travelled from across the world for the annual summer solstice event. Choir singer Exenia Davis says the atmosphere was unforgettable.
6: For me, there's something really beautiful about these stones and about recognising that our ancestors for years and years and years have come here and done exactly what we did this morning and connected as humans and as people. And song is a massive part of that. That's how humans connect with each other. So to be able to do that now in the same way that it's been happening for thousands of years feels really special.
4: And more than £1 million is being shared between projects helping tackle loneliness across Scotland. It will help to support community spaces and activities for people most at risk of isolation, including older people and young parents. That's the latest from Radio News Hub. I'm Grace McIntosh.
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11: A warm and dry weekend, a bit of cloud floating around, but lots of sunshine as well. Feeling very warm indeed, 30 and 31 degrees will be a high. Overnight, it's going to be partly cloudy, staying dry, dropping no lower than 18 degrees.
12: The pollen count on CPR UK.
11: Bad news for hay fever sufferers, grass and weed pollen are high, tree pollen is moderate.
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0: Well, good afternoon. 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
1: Anne Thompson Parker.
0: Yeah, and that first track might give you a clue as to what we're doing today.
1: Yes, that was the title track, of course, from Teddy Thompson's album, Family.
0: Yep.
1: So it's called Family.
0: Family.
1: And
0: the... He was singing about his family.
1: Yep. So this is, you know, when you go to, like, you go somewhere and they say, well, they do a friends and... Friends and family deal, or a friends and family. This is friends and family today,
0: yeah,
1: isn't it?
0: Absolutely, yes. Yeah. So some people would be related, some people only related by work, and some are just friends who've worked together or collaborated together or whatever.
1: Yeah.
0: So
1: friends and family today.
0: Yeah, Bill.
1: Are you with your friends and family?
0: I am with you. You're my friends and family.
1: I know. But I wonder if anybody out there, are you with your friends and family? Thinking of your friends and family. Sunday afternoon's a great time to think about that stuff, isn't it? It is.
0: Or to get away from them.
1: It is, after all, Father's Day. So many of us will be thinking about...
0: Is it Father's Day?
1: Oh, Keith, don't tell me your kids forgot.
0: I haven't seen the post yet.
1: Does that mean you forgot to send your dad a card?
0: Yeah.
1: Oh, my gosh. You better get on the phone after the show.
0: Oh, blimey, yeah.
1: Anyway, it is, after all, Father's Day. So some of you will be missing certain members of your family and... our thoughts are with you this afternoon, but we're going to carry on now with some great friends. This is a pair of friends, Jez Lowe and Steve Tilston. We're going to start with Jez Lowe and Hard Life.
0: Because it is.

0: the wonderful Steve Tilson there.
1: I do so love that song.
0: Slip Jigs and Reels.
1: I think that is his best one, really.
0: It's one I probably know the most because Fairport's version of it, but it just makes you want to sing along to it.
1: Oh, I love it. Oh, we saw him a few years ago, didn't we, at the Tenterden Folk Festival?
0: Yeah.
1: And he was super duper. But I've seen him about
0: four times, I think. I've seen Steve Tilson. He's always first class guitarist, great songwriter, and all around nice guy, really.
1: Yeah.
0: Yeah, cool stuff.
1: Now, another powerhouse of folk is. Coming up, actually. Eddie Reader and Boo Hewardine have worked collaboratively for years
0: and years. Absolutely, donkey's years, yeah.
1: And I love Boo Hewardine in his own right, really. I really do. I really do like Eddie Reader, but I love Boo Hewardine. And we're going to hear a couple of songs now. And the second one is one that he wrote, but was made famous by the wonderful Eddie Reader. Yeah. So just prepare yourselves for 10 minutes of utter, well, nearly 11 minutes, to be honest, of utter lusciousness. This is Eddie Reader to start off with.
0: With Dolphins.

0: I absolutely adore that song. It's by either Boo Houdin or Eddie Reader, because she had a big hit with it.
1: She did.
0: And although if you actually listen to the two back to back, there are subtle differences in the lyrics, because apparently Eddie Reader got it wrong when she recorded it. But then Boo Houdin said, actually, I prefer the way you did it. Mm. So they left it the way it was. Yeah, quite cool stuff. Okay. It's about 50-odd days to Crop Ready.
1: It is.
0: Yeah. And one person I'm definitely looking forward to seeing is Richard Thompson. Right. Again.
1: Me too.
0: For about the 625th time.
1: Yeah.
0: Yeah, but great stuff. And it, a show about families and friends and things wouldn't be amiss without sort of not having Richard and Linda Thompson.
1: Absolutely.
0: Together. Although they've been divorced for many, many years, but they're still very good friends. And so this, we're going to kick off with Richard Thompson himself from his Acoustic Classics 2 album. This is called Keep Your Distance.

0: beautiful voice out, Linda Thompson.
1: Yeah, that was Loves for Babies and Fools.
0: Yeah, cool stuff.
1: Absolutely gorgeous. Yeah. That's from her 2013 album, Won't Be Long Now.
0: Yeah. Have I ever told you that I'm actually friends with Linda Thompson on Facebook?
1: I know. Yeah. You have told me. Have I? Countless times.
0: Well, actually, I'm friends with Linda Thompson on Facebook.
1: Are you, Keith?
0: I am, yeah. And during the week, she posted a photograph of her having lunch with Jimmy Page.
1: Lovely.
0: So, you know, that's 6 degree of separation thing.
1: Yeah.
0: So I sort of know Jimmy Page in a way.
1: Yeah. Oh, okay, if you say so. If you say so.
0: Well, I can dream, Connor.
1: Yeah.
0: But, yeah, what a guitarist. Superb stuff. This guy who's coming up next, I have bumped into several times, physically, at Cropperty. Sort of, I sort of knocked his chips out of his hand one year.
1: I know.
0: Several years ago. But he's there every year, generally. And
1: actually, I said, you know, I a couple of years ago we went and I said hello to him because I recognised him. So I thought it was somebody I knew because I recognised him. And I said, all right. And he said, all right. And as we walked away, I said, why did you do that? So I said, well, I know him. So he said,
0: it's Ralph McDell.
1: Mum, it's Ralph McDell. And I went, oh, yeah, no, you're right. I don't actually know him. I just recognised him.
0: But you do that with sort of on TV or in concert, wherever you think... You've seen them for years and years, so you think you really know them very well. But
1: and it's so casual, because Cropperty's so relaxed and casual, everybody's sort of wandering around and, all right.
0: Yeah. It's like your conversation with Richard Thompson, isn't it?
1: I think he might have some sort of restraining order out against me, but anyway, that was pretty bad. That was quite embarrassing.
0: Yeah, and I wasn't there for that.
1: No, it is what it is. Yeah. I'll catch him again this year, I expect.
0: I'm wearing my Richard Thompson trousers. Yeah. Not a very good opening line, really, is it?
1: No. They were waterproof, though. Anyway.
0: I mean, this is Ralph McTell.
1: It is.
0: With the title track from his 2010 album, Somewhere Down the Road.

0: Well, there we had the sound of Fairport Convention with Hungarian Rhapsody from the 1973 album Rosie. I sort of paired that because Ralph McTell's a big friend of Fairport anyway.
1: Yes, he is.
0: But mainly because that also features Dave Pegg on lead vocals, and he actually wrote that song, one of the few non tunes that he's written. But
1: I really like the song. I mean, it's possibly not musically their best ever song.
0: Absolutely not. But
1: I like it.
0: I've always liked it.
1: And I like, I mean, it sort of takes me, obviously it was written in 73, so it's a, you know, same age as me.
0: Yeah.
1: But.
0: Old thing.
1: Shush. You little pot cannot be calling this kettle. Anyway, I've been to Hungary a few times.
0: Yeah.
1: And I don't know, there's something really nice about seeing the street musicians, and there's almost always in any sort of biggish town in Budapest, or we've been to Kecskemet, there's almost always somebody playing cymbala. It's like
0: eating goulash.
1: I eat a lot of goulash in Hungary. In fact, I eat a lot of goulash full stop, because it's something I really like making. Kids love it as well.
0: Yeah.
1: And the Hungarian wine is lovely. If you get a nice dry Hungarian Riesling, it is gorgeous. But yes,
0: there we go.
1: Just reminds me of that time that I've spent, particularly in the summer where it's really, really hot, and somebody playing cymbala in the street. Beautiful. Like it's like a hammered, it's like a cross between a harp and a piano, and then they hit the strings with
0: like a dulcimer,
1: with little hammers. Yeah,
0: like
1: lovely.
0: Yeah, cool stuff. Yeah. I mean, I've spoken in the past to Dave Pegg about that song. And he said, "Oh, I apologise for that song." I said, "No, I love it. It's great. It's a great little song." And I remember when I bought that album back in whenever it was. It wasn't 73. I bought it. I think I bought it in 77 or 70, mm-hmm. 78, something like that. And is it the best track on the album? No, but it just makes me smile.
1: It jogs along, doesn't it?
0: Yeah, cool stuff. Now, last week you referred to this next couple as Mr. and Mrs. Rusby.
1: Yeah.
0: And are they still Mr. and Mrs. Rusby?
1: I think so.
0: Right, we're going to kick off with Kate Rusby with probably, my favourite song of hers. I think it's just amazing. She normally finishes off her sets with it. This is Underneath the Stars.

0: the dream team there, that is Kate Rusby and Damien O'Kane. And there he was with Summer Hill, with beautiful, beautiful harmonies there, provided by his wife, Kate. Gorgeous. Yeah. I love that.
1: Cool. Yeah, it's great, great little song, that Summer Hill. Just sort of, it gives you images of this line in a field somewhere, just looking up at the sun and getting warm and things.
0: Won't be long till we're sitting in a field.
1: No.
0: Looking at the sun.
1: Actually, several fields, because we tend to move around a bit. But, yes, I'm looking for that. Yeah, 52 days or something, something like that.
0: Yeah.
1: To crop ready. Which is
0: forecast looks good. I've looked at the long-range forecast. It's definitely improved.
1: Good, yeah. Might say that's 52 days or whatever it is to crop ready itself, but we're there about 4 or 5 days beforehand.
0: Yes, we are,
1: Even less, probably less than 50 days before we'd be there. It would be quite cool stuff. Meet up with all the gang and...
0: Absolutely.
1: And put the world to rights. And drink lots of wine.
0: Yeah. Play a bit of music.
1: Yeah.
0: Do a bit of a jam.
1: Yeah.
0: Be nice.
1: Get lectured to about... banjos and
0: harmonicas.
1: And harmonicas.
0: Yeah.
1: It's educational, isn't it?
0: Yes.
1: It really.
0: Yes.
1: Yeah. Good stuff. Now that was one
0: dream team,
1: husbands and wife there, which was played. Here's another one. This is the wonderful John Bowden.
0: I love him.
1: Look, with his wife Faye Heald, although she's part of the band Full English. But we're going to kick off with John Bowden first, with a song from Songs from the Flood.
0: Floodplain.
1: Songs from the Floodplain. This is We Do What We Can.

0: The wonderful Full English there with Man in the Moon. I love that. It's proper folky, isn't it?
1: It is.
0: And before that, we had the wonderful John Bowden. So the link there, of course, is John Bowden and Faye Heald.
1: Cool stuff.
0: Now, do you know, when Tim and I got married, it was in the olden days, and there were certain set words that were used for wedding ceremonies.
1: Like these and those, that sort of thing.
0: No, it wasn't that. We were Methodists, so there was none of these and those. But
1: well, a long time ago, wasn't
0: there
1: it?
0: Was the whole, I now pronounce you man and wife.
1: Yeah.
0: And I said, no, I'm not having that. I said, you can either make a pronouncement that we're man and woman. I said, but I think everybody already knows that. Or you can say husband and wife. I do not want you to say man and wife.
1: Yeah, I've never thought of that.
0: I said, so it's your choice. However you feel you'll look less silly, you can say man and woman, or you can say husband and wife. It is up to you. And the minister said, yes, I think we'll have husband and wife. I said, good choice.
1: Yeah.
0: Good choice.
1: Yeah, rule one, folks, if you ever bump into Anne, rule one is do not argue with Anne.
0: I'll give you two choices.
1: Yeah.
0: One will make you look silly, and the other one is what I want. So, yeah, it's up to you. Two choices.
1: Always do what Anne wants. Over the many years I've known Anne, that's always been the best course of action.
0: It is. And actually, the other thing that I did refuse was to... I would honour. I would love and honour, but I would not obey.
1: No.
0: I don't believe I should obey.
1: No.
0: Not unquestionable obeyance. Is that a word? Obedience.
1: Obedience.
0: Obedience. Yeah. Anyway, yeah. So.
1: But I prefer obeyance. I think it's quite that's
0: obeyance.
1: Quite a nice
0: I'm going to see if that's an actual word. Yeah, I think it's obedience, but anyway. Okay. So what's next, Keith?
1: Well, next we've got a couple of friends who worked
0: good
1: together.
0: Good old mates.
1: Worked together on and off over the years. Actually produced, I think, two, maybe three albums together. Called Silly Sisters, Maddie Pryor and June Table. We're going to kick off with Maddie Pryor from a 1978 album, Woman in the Wings. This is called Baggy Pants.

0: the delicious sound there of June Tabor and the Oyster Band. Of course, June Tabor and Maddie Pryor are really, really good friends, and that was really, really enjoyable. So I love that Love Will Tear Us Apart cover.
1: I love that version of it.
0: Gorgeous.
1: That's from the Ragged Kingdom album, which came out in 2011. It, in that year, it absolutely ran rampant through the BBC Folk Awards.
0: Yeah.
1: I think it won like 8 awards.
0: Yeah, it's just super.
1: For various things. It was a superb album.
0: And great. Before that, Maddie Pryor with Baggy Pants. Now, I think you are a little bit older than me. When I was young, there was a programme called Baggy Pants and the Nitwits. No,
1: I can't remember.
0: No, I bet there are listeners out there who did used to watch Baggy Pants and the Nitwits.
1: Yeah.
0: I'm going to look it up when I get home.
1: Yeah.
0: I think.
1: You can probably get it on DVD
0: Baggy
1: or
0: Pants
1: off
0: the
1: streaming, probably.
0: Yeah, yeah. Anyway.
1: Probably streams on Paramount
0: probably
1: Plus.
0: Quite a strange 70s thing, I should think. But anyway, yeah. Baggy Pants and the Nitwits. So it's June Tabor with Love Will Tear Us Apart, and before that, Maddie Pryor with Baggy Pants. Now, somebody who doesn't wear baggy pants is the wonderful Jim Moray. I love Jim Moray.
1: How do you know he doesn't wear baggy pants?
0: I've seen pictures of him. He's never been in baggy pants.
1: Okay.
0: I mean, maybe he does sometimes wear baggy pants.
1: Maybe. Yeah.
0: I don't think he does.
1: I do occasionally, but...
0: Anyway, this
1: not often, no.
0: The wonderful Jim Moray with... I nearly said baggy pants again. With Big Love.
1: Yes, it's a... his rendition of the Fleetwood Mac song,
0: which I was listening to on my way across today.
1: Really?
0: Mm.
1: Cool stuff.

0: very gentle voice there, Jackie Oates.
1: Yeah.
0: And sort of a nice little song called Young Leonard.
1: Yeah. So she's the sister of Jim Moran.
0: Yeah, that's right, yeah.
1: Have you ever known anybody called Leonard?
0: No.
1: So I've got a funny Leonard story.
0: Yeah, go on.
1: Yeah. So when I was at school, there was a boy in my sister's class called Leonard. I'm not going to say his surname because it wouldn't be fair. But he was quite, I think these days, he'd probably have had a diagnosis, to be honest with you. But he had some quite challenging behaviours and he wasn't always the kindest boy. And my sister Ruth was very, very, and still to a greater or lesser degree is still very vulnerable in terms of she will accept what people say as gospel without necessarily digging too deep into the truth of it. Anyway, my mum noticed a pattern of behaviour. We'd get in from school and Ruth would be bursting to go to the toilet. She would be absolutely like at bursting point. And she'd like run in, slam the door and wee for, you know, quite a considerable while for a small child with a small bladder. And mum couldn't understand what was going on. And in the end, she realised that Ruth probably wasn't using the toilet at school. So mum had said to Ruth, you know, there are toilets at school. And Ruth said, no, but I'm not using those. Nobody would use those if they knew. So mum said, what? So she said, well, I'm not using the toilets at school because of what Leonard's told me. It's really bad. So mum said, right, what has Leonard told you? So Leonard had told Ruth that there were special snails that lived in the toilets at school. And when you pulled your pants down to go to the toilet, they bit you on the bottom. So Ruth had believed this, absolutely believed this, and had not used the toilets at school for the whole duration of, you know, maybe a term since Leonard had told her. And she'd been breaking her neck for the toilet. So mum had to go in and speak to the teacher, and the teacher then realised that that might have explained a load of wet pants as well. There were lots of children wetting themselves at school because good old Leonard. Leonard had told them there were snails in the toilet that bit your bottom when you pulled your pants down.
0: Yeah.
1: So there you are.
0: Those infamous bum-biting snails.
1: Toilet. I mean, honestly, if a snail wants it, I know what primary school toilets are like. Yeah. No self-respecting snail is going to live in there.
0: Also the fact snails move very slowly.
1: These ones didn't. They had sharp teeth.
0: I think you'd spot them quite quick. You know.
1: They were big snails with sharp teeth, and they were very quick. So, yes, that was Leonard.
0: Funny,
1: and whenever I hear the name Leonard, I think of that Leonard.
0: Yeah. There we go, then. Yeah. I will now. Right, got a couple of brothers coming up now.
1: I love these two.
0: Yeah, Irish brothers. One's called Moore and one's called Bloom. Not sure how that works, but there we go. This is Christy Moore with Sodom and Gomorrah.

all of tillage and of silage and conacre. I tell you, scuras and bottoms, and be closer to the mark, sir. Sir John Mock's Savage Slide is there with Smurfits and O'Reilly's, owners and trainers and stable boys and jockeys, with silk around their arses, getting up in Richmond's horses. The

like Sodom and Gomorrah. There's people doing things tonight that they'll regret tomorrow. And they're smoking shred, they're disco and karaoke and sick dances. And people who've seen better days are looking to take their chances. At their understart, there's others, and me hollow hair is waiting.

0: The wonderful one from Luca Bloom there, which you couldn't have come at a better time.
1: I really, really love that song. But if you've just tuned in, you probably could have come at a better time.
0: Yeah,
1: you could have come about an hour and a half ago.
0: Yeah, yeah.
1: And you'd have caught the whole show then.
0: Exactly.
1: But you can do it on catch up, can't they?
0: Absolutely, yes. It's we're there for the following week on Encore.
1: Yeah.
0: And just flick through it, find us, and listen to it as many times as you want.
1: Now, Keith, you've been a bit canny with this next two.
0: Well, we sort of paired together John Martin with Danny Thompson.
1: Yes.
0: And so it was either put... I don't think Danny Thompson's ever done anything solo-wise. I mean, he's appeared on countless numbers of different albums and things by different
1: Absolutely.
0: People. So first of all, I thought, I'll do a John Martin track, and then we'll stick together a Pentangle track.
1: Yeah.
0: And I thought, on John Martin's album Solid Air, Danny Thompson plays bass on probably every track of that.
1: Yes.
0: So we've got two tracks from Solid Air.
1: Yeah, so these two obviously sadly missed,
0: both no longer with us. Yeah.
1: So this is the wonderful John Martin with his friend Danny Thompson playing bass, and May You Never.

0: John Byers then wrote a song in retaliation to Oh Sister.
1: Yeah.
0: So called Diamonds and Rust. This is, so kicking off with Bob Dylan from the Hardwell album, this is Oh Sister.

0: I love that song.
1: Me too. It's a really dignified response to a very, very painful episode in her life, yeah, I think. Absolutely, absolutely gorgeous. Yeah. And I think, you know, we're now into an era of lots of particularly female pop artists and some folk musicians also, who just sort of seem to air their dirty laundry in their song lyrics, and it's all a bit obvious, whereas that you have to think about absolutely wonderful working there of Joan Baez with Diamonds and Rust.
0: Yeah.
1: 1975. What a beautiful song.
0: Superb. Well, and we're at the end of the show.
1: I cannot believe it. We've had to cut so many tracks out this week.
0: Yeah, we have. It's about 10. about 4, I think we've cut out. We'll play them again next week.
1: We will.
0: When we'll have a completely different theme, which I know you've planned it all out.
1: I have, yeah. I'll see if I can remember what it is.
0: No, I can't remember what it is, but I'm sure it'll be fine, whatever it is.
1: Oh, do you know what it is?
0: No, what?
1: It's Nations.
0: Nations.
1: I think we were thinking about the football,
0: World Cup,
1: weren't we?
0: Yeah.
1: Nations next week. If you've got any suggestions, please let us know.
0: Absolutely, yeah.
1: We'll try.
0: But anyway, so we kicked off the show with Teddy Thompson, with Family.
1: Yep.
0: And I said, if we fit it in, at the end of it, we'll fit with his sister.
1: Cammy.
0: Cammy Thompson. And this is from an album called Australia, which she recorded with her husband under the name of The Rails.
1: Yes.
0: And this is called I Wish. And we wish you good well.
1: Have a lovely afternoon. Speak to you soon. Bye.
0: Bye.

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7: weather. A warm and dry weekend. A bit of cloud floating around, but lots of sunshine as well. Feeling very warm indeed. 30 and 31 degrees will be a high. Overnight, it's going to be partly cloudy, staying dry, dropping no lower than 18 degrees.
8: The pollen count on CPR UK.
7: Bad news for hay fever sufferers. Grass and weed pollen are high. Tree pollen is moderate.
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8: A warm and dry weekend. A bit of cloud floating around, but lots of sunshine as well. Feeling very warm indeed. 30 and 31 degrees will be a high. Overnight, it's going to be partly cloudy, staying dry, dropping no lower than 18 degrees.
9: The pollen count on CPR UK.
8: Bad news for hay fever sufferers. Grass and weed pollen are high. Tree pollen is moderate.
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2: Attention Rumble Wrestling fans, the Southeast's most popular family touring wrestling promotion is landing at Whitstable's Umbrella Center in Oxford Street on Friday, 17th of July as part of their 2026 Summer Sizzler Tour. 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
3: The music you grew up with.
4: Pressure is intensifying on the Prime Minister, with more than 100 Labour MPs now calling for him to step down following Andy Burnham's by-election win. With more, here's John Collins.
5: Questions remain over Sir Keir Starmer's future after a senior cabinet minister failed to rule out reports he could resign as early as tomorrow. Business Secretary Peter Kyle said the PM's taking time to reflect on the political challenges facing Labour as pressure grows following Andy Burnham's by-election win in Makerfield. The Prime Minister's understood to be spending the weekend at Chequers with his wife, reflecting on what are called the political realities he now faces.
4: US Vice President J.D. Vance and senior Iranian officials are in Switzerland for negotiations on Tehran's nuclear program and to build the fragile interim deal to end the war in Iran. As they gathered for the start of the talks, dubbed the Lake Lucerne Summit, Mr. Vance called for all sides to work together. An extreme heat warning has been widened as the UK faces a heat wave, with temperatures possibly hitting a record 38 Celsius. The Met Office says the hot spell could last until Thursday, with health alerts in place and concerns for vulnerable people. A Tudor tapestry was returned to the National Trust after decades. The Esther tapestry was part of seven missing ones and will be displayed at the Oxburgh Hall in Norfolk. Shauna Johnston is the curator at the hall.
6: Now that we have it back at Oxburgh, we're able to explore the provenance of it and hopefully find some more clues as to where the other six might have ended up.
4: And David Beckham and wife Victoria shared Father's Day tributes featuring their son Brooklyn, despite an ongoing family rift. Brooklyn has yet to publicly acknowledge his father today amid claims of a continuing feud with his parents. That's the latest from Radio News Hub. I'm Dave Cronin.
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12: A warm and dry weekend, a bit of cloud floating around, but lots of sunshine as well. Feeling very warm indeed, 30 and 31 degrees will be a high. Overnight, it's going to be partly cloudy, staying dry, dropping no lower than 18 degrees.
13: The pollen count on CPR UK.
12: Bad news for hay fever sufferers, grass and weed pollen are high, tree pollen is moderate.
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0: with Nikki B. Let's go!
1: Here we go again then, as we delve into the archives. What year are we going to today, I hear you say? Well, I can tell you, this year, 14 go up, 18 go down. We have 2 new entries and 4 refuse to budge. And this year, you could buy a brick phone, yeah. It'll set you back $4,000, but you could buy a brick phone. You can head to see the cinema to see the Ewoks. And you can watch Sally Ride make history in space. I have no idea. Those clues don't help at all.

clues help you, then good luck. Remember, don't text, don't call, don't email, don't do anything. It's just a little game between me and you. This week, we kick off at number 40 with the Thompson Twins.

almighty tune. Down 5 this week's 38. Foster and Alan and Maggie. But it was up 5 this week's 39 for Kiss in the Pink. And it was down 6 at number 40 for the Thompson Twins. And Love on Your Side. But what

0: I don't do anything. This is just a game between me and you. It was down 9 at this week's 37 for Paddy Austin and James Ingram. And Baby Come To Me, what a tune. In fairness, what a year. We're only 4 songs in. You want some clues? Okay, let's see if these jog your memory a little bit. It was the year that Michael Jackson's hair was accidentally set on fire. Do you remember that? It was during the shooting of that Pepsi commercial, yeah. He chose not to sue Pepsi, yeah. But instead, they created the creation of a burn centre, which was quite nice. It was the year that the lowest temperature on Earth was recorded. Yeah, for those who like your meteorologists and all that. A temperature of -89.2. And we moaned it cold. Really? -89.2. It was recorded its seatbelt in Antarctica. Yeah. Beard. It was also the year that a computer mouse was invented. And the craze was going crazy for the Cabbage Patch Kids. Remember them? It was also the year that wheel clamping began in London. It was the year of the £1 coin. Yeah, the £1 note disappeared. I know. I miss it. And talking of cash, cost of living back in this day. If you was to go to the shop and buy a pint of milk, it would cost you 21p. Can we go back there? A loaf of white bread was 38p. Get ready, lads, we're about to cry. A pint of lager was 67p.
1: 67p!
0: I felt worse. A dozen eggs had set you back 86p. And for fellow drivers, again, cry. It's not good. 37p a litre. Have a word. Your daily newspaper would cost between 15 and 20p. The average house back in this year was 27 grand. However, before you start getting all excited, the average wage, yeah. The annual salary was around about 7 to 8 grand. A year. Yeah, you heard me right. Maybe we won't go back there then, no. Remember, don't call, don't text, don't do nothing. 37p a litre. And a word. And a pint of lager, 67p. Yeah, all right, I'll take the 7-8 grand. Yeah, I'll take it.

0: free and single. It was up 6 at this week's number 34, but it was down 6 at 35 for Spandau Ballet and Communication. So what year are we in then? If you'd have said 1979, I'd look at you and go, wrong decade, mate. If you was to say 1980, I'd still say a little bit wrong. But if you was to say 1983, hey. All I know is I yeah, we are in 1983. So let my love in here. So right, now we know we're in 83.
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We're into the big top 30. And it was up three this week's 27 for Mari Wilson and Cry Me a River. But it was down seven at 26 and Mezzo Forte and Garden Party. Everybody knows this, don't they? It's one of those songs that you just yak all over. Still a big tune, though. So we're in 1983. Yeah, I just left primary. Oh, bless. Have you seen the memes that are going around? If you take the blue pill, you can go back to when you was like 15 or something. Or you can take the red pill and have a million in the bank. What would you do? I wouldn't go back. Don't think I could do that again. I mean, really? Although there are times when I think, yeah, maybe I should. So what was it watching on the big screen, I hear you say? Well, this month, Gandhi came out. Yeah, Richard Attenborough's epic film. It dominated the Academy Awards, winning 8 Oscars, including Best Picture. And also in this month, April, Monty Python's The Meaning of Life came out. It was the final film to feature all 6 members of the Python troupe. Other big films for the year of 83 was Flashdance, Sudden Impact, Educating Rita, Al Pacino and Scarface, and Eddie Murphy, Dan Aykroyd, Trading Places. What a film. And if you remember at the start of the show, I was mentioning Ewoks. Yes, Star Wars Return of the Jedi was the biggest film of the year. On the small screen, we were still watching It'll Be Alright on the Night, Last of the Summer Wine. Name That Tune. What a program. And Wish You Were Here. Although most places she went, I did. Seem to remember everywhere was Spain. Spider. It was also the final series of MASH. Yeah, remember MASH? Apparently, 121 million people around the US watched it. And it was also the year of Breakfast Time TV. BBC were first to launch it in January. Then in February, TVAM on ITV came through. Didn't really get anywhere until this month when Roland Rat made his appearance. Say no more. Talking of making his appearance, TJ Hooker made his appearance in this year. And Blackadder, very first aired on the BBC. And it was the year that we heard, Can I Have a Pee Please, Bob? Yeah, Blockbusters aired on ITV, along with the A-Team, He-Man, Wind in the Willows, and Fraggle Rock. I'm not going to sing the song. I'm not. Not going to do it. I'm thinking it. Just not going to do it.

Joan on a treading and drop the pilot. It was down 10 this week's 22 and drop the pilot. Before that, it was up 15 this week's 23 for Tracy and the house that Jack built. It's the rewind as we look back this week, 1983. We've done the film, we've done the TV, we've done the news, we've done the tech. Should we do the sport? From 1983, the FA Cup winners were Man United. Liverpool won the League Cup. The European Cup was won by Hamburg. There was no Premier League back in that day, so Liverpool were the First Division champions. Queen's Park Rangers were our second division champions. The mighty Wall were third division champions. Yeah, you heard me right. And the fourth division was Newport County. And the conference was Enfield. Up there in Scotland, Dundee was our Premier Division winners. And Aberdeen got the Scottish Cup. In Formula One, our World Drivers Champion in 83 was Nelson Piquet. And our constructors were Ferrari. In snooker, Steve Davis had the world championship. He also had the UK championship, but Cliff Forburn had the Masters. In golf, Seve had the Masters. US Open was Larry Nelson. The Open was Tom Watson. PGA was Hal Sutton. And if you're following the horse racing, the Cheltenham Gold Cup went to Bregorn. The Epsom Derby was Tenusu. The Grand National was Corbière. And the Ascot Gold Cup was Ardros. That is how the world of sport looked for 1983.

It was up 18 this week's 21 for FR David and Words. And it was down 9 this week's top 20 for Michael Jackson and Billie Jean. Am I right in thinking that this was the year that Michael performed at the Grammys and did the moonwalk for the very first time? Or am I just imagining that? I don't know. I'm just trying to work that out. I don't know. Maybe I am just inventing things in my head. I'm not too sure. I know one thing's for definite. It was up 6. This week's 18. For an unheard song from U2. Who remembers this? What

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4: The future of the Prime Minister remains uncertain today as senior ministers refuse to rule out the possibility he could resign in the coming days. Allies say he's weighing political realities after mounting party pressure, with expectations growing he'll make a statement on his leadership as early as tomorrow. Speaking to Sky's Trevor Phillips, Business Secretary Peter Carl says Sir Keir is making time to reflect.
5: He has been engaging in conversations with a wide range of people, including myself, and that he is, as well as working really hard over this weekend, I think he is making time to reflect on the political realities, challenges and opportunities that he finds himself in.
4: US Vice President J.D. Vance and senior Iranian officials have arrived in Switzerland for talks to end the war in Iran. Negotiators now have 60 days to iron out the details and turn a ceasefire into an actual deal, despite regional tensions and uncertainty over shipping. Rail services near Bedford remain heavily disrupted after a train crash that killed a driver and injured around 100 people. Network Rail says recovery work is now underway, with repairs likely to take until the end of the week. Up to 38 degrees Celsius will sweep parts of the UK in another heat wave this week. Jenny Lepiat, the health policy manager at Age UK, says staying hydrated, wearing light clothes and wearing sun cream is a must. But she says you should also keep your house cool.
6: Keeping curtains and blinds closed in the rooms that the sun's directly on, that means the heat will stay out as much as possible. And actually shutting windows during the day, because keeping them open just is letting the hot air in.
4: And England fans are arriving in Boston ahead of Tuesday's World Cup clash with Ghana as the city waves goodbye to the Tartan Army. Scotland supporters have been seen leaving the city following their narrow defeat to Morocco on Friday. That's the latest from Radio News Hub. I'm Dave Cronin.
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12: A warm and dry weekend. A bit of cloud floating around, but lots of sunshine as well. Feeling very warm indeed. 30 and 31 degrees will be a high. Overnight, it's going to be partly cloudy, staying dry, dropping no lower than 18 degrees.
13: The pollen count on CPR UK.
12: Bad news for hay fever sufferers. Grass and weed pollen are high. Tree pollen is moderate.
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top 10. As always, we'll give you the full top 10 in its entirety, Clag included, and there is a little bit. Although some people would say it's not. Me personally, no, it's not. But we'll find out and I'll explain more as we go on. New Order up 3 in this week's 14. And Big Country and Non-Movers at 13. And Fields of Fire

up, and it was also down 4 for Altered Images. Just outside the top 10, Don't Talk to Me About Love. It's the Rewind as we look back.

0: altered images and don't talk to me about love.
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1: Here we go then. This week, 1983. 5 go up. 2 go down. 1 brand spanking new. And we've got 2 to refuse to budge. One of these is our number one. Could it be the Style Council? What about David Bowie? What about Culture Club? Eurythmics? Joe Boxers? What about Bonnie Tyler? What about Duran Duran? Kajagoogoo? Even Tracy Ullman? One of those is our number one. And if you're paying attention, you may have noticed that I've skipped a single song. Yeah, because let's be honest, it's not going to be number one. It's just not. It's an almighty tune. But this ain't your number one. It's from The Ledge.

the live version for you. Culture Club, Church of the Poison Mind. A new entry at number 9. Kenny Everett at number 10. Bonnie Tyler now.

It was down 5. This week's number 8 for Bonnie Tyler and Total Eclipse of the Heart. But it was up 13. This week's number 7 for Kajagoogoo and the Ooh To Be R. It was up 12. This week's number 6 for Tracy Ullman

0: up 12 of this week's number 6 on the rewind as we look back this week, 1983. So what could possibly be number 1? My money was on Culture Club. Just goes to show what I know, doesn't it? I know nothing.
1: I think we've learned that over the years, though, haven't we? Let's be honest.
0: It's a non-mover at number 5. Annie Lennox, Dave Stewart, together.

Mr. Paul Weller and the Style Council and Speak Like a Child. You wait ages for a bus and then two come along. We've waited ages for the two that don't move. And there they are, back to back, Eurythmics. At number five, Style Council. At number four, it's The Rewind as we look back this week, 1983. Ho-ho! So who's at number three?

3 to this week's number 3. And the joke boxers. And the boxer beat. Whatever happened to them? Oh, amazing. So who's that?

0: which has done 14 to 2. I was saying that was 8 songs ago. Before we reveal the number one, should we count them down?
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0: Kiss in the Pink, Last Film.
2: Number 38.
0: Foster and Allen, Maggie.
2: Number 37.
0: Patty Austin and James Ingram, Baby Come To Me.
2: Number 36.
0: Band AKA Joy.
2: Number 35.
0: Spandau Ballet, Communication.
2: Number 34.
0: Sunfire, Young, Free and Single.
2: Number 33.
0: Modern Romance, High Life.
2: Number 32.
0: Blancmange Waves.
2: Number 31.
0: Ultravox, Visions in Blue.
2: Number 30.
0: Michael Jackson, Beat It.
2: Number 29.
0: Twisted Sister, I Am.
2: Number 28.
0: Bucks Fizz, Run For Your Life.
2: Number 27.
0: Mari Wilson, Cry Me A River.
2: Number 26.
0: Mezza Forte, Garden Party.
2: Number 25.
0: David Joseph, You Can't Hide.
2: Number 24.
0: Dexys, Midnight Runners, The Celtic Soul Brothers.
2: Number 23.
0: Tracy, The House That Jack Built.
2: Number 22.
0: Joan Armour Trading, Drop the Pilot.
2: Number 21.
0: F.R. David, Words.
2: Number 20.
0: Michael Jackson, Billie Jean.
2: Number 19.
0: Leo Sayer, Orchard Road.
2: Number 18.
0: U2, Two Hearts Beat As One.
2: Number 17.
0: Forrest, Rock the Boat.
2: Number 16.
0: Bananarama, Nana, Hey Hey, Kissing Goodbye.
2: Number 15.
0: Nick Hayward, Whistle Down the Wind.
2: Number 14.
0: New Order, Blue Monday.
2: Number 13.
0: Big Country, Fields of Fire.
2: Number 12.
0: Orange Juice, Rip It Up.
2: Number 11.
0: Altered Images, Don't Talk To Me About Love.
2: Number 10.
0: Kenny Everett's Not Rap.
2: Number 9.
0: Culture Club, Church of the Poison Mind.
2: Number 8.
0: Bonnie Tyler, Total Eclipse of the Heart.
2: Number 7.
0: Catch a Goo Goo, Ooh To Be Ah.
2: Number 6.
0: Tracy Ullman, Breakaway.
2: Number 5.
0: Eurythmics, Sweet Dreams.
2: Number 4.
0: Style Council, Speak Like a Child.
2: Number 3.
0: Joe Boxer's Boxer Beat.
2: Number 2.
0: Duran Duran, Is There Something I Should Know? Which can mean only one thing.
2: Number 1.
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7: Hi, Richard Hubbard here, host of the Incognito New Music Show. If you're looking for great new tunes by talented new artists, then look no further. So much new music, so little time. Well, hello everybody, how are you? I hope you've had a great week. I certainly have. So now I'm going to get up some new music, and I've got one or two great tunes this week. I often get one of those moments, and I'll play it later in the show, when something arrives and my ears explode with pleasure, and I'll give you a burst of it a bit later. But we're going to open up now with the Barking Poets and Arizona.

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Sort of a bit punky and a bit, yeah, it's good. I like that. Right, this is a band called Teen Creeps now. Played them before, and this is a new track I've got sent, and it's called Anywhere.

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Had a nice weekend this weekend. A beautiful sunshine. And the company of my two grandsons. And the youngest one, who's not a teenager yet, brought his guitar up and was sat there in my living room playing all the stuff he's learning to play. Which is quite, shows great enthusiasm that he'd bring it all the way up from his house just so he could practice. So excellent. And then he sat and listened to music with me because he knows I like music, obviously. And yeah, it's quite nice to have a bonding moment over music, and especially with him because he's kind of into what would be for him old school bands, old school music. He's still he's obviously discovering as he goes along. So quite often he'll mention a band and I'll go, oh, I've got an album by then, and then we'll put it on and listen to some of it. So yeah, excellent stuff. This is Savour the Moment now by Attic Theory.

you go. That was a bit of rock for you, ladies and gents. Get the old ears bouncing around. Over the weekend, I must put out a big shout out to my daughter-in-law. She was absolutely brilliant on the weekend. She came up and, yeah, she's kind of found gardening as a therapeutic, pleasurable thing to do. So she was armed with a pair of snips and she went round and shaped all my plants for me, cut off dead bits, made things look symmetrical and nice. Probably some of the jobs I would never do. And then helped my wife weed. The garden is looking pretty hot now. It's quite nice to take somebody out there and go, this is my garden, how nice it is. So brilliant stuff, though. Thank you to her. Pieces now and Falling Below.

0: you.
1: Right, I said at the beginning of the show that I would play you some music that made my ears go bang. I get sent so much great music. And occasionally the odd tune jumps out at me when I get it. And I think, oh, wow, that's absolutely brilliant. I hope you share the enthusiasm when I play it to you. The guy from Netherlands called Arend West. That's A-R-E-N-D, West. He's unknown, he's unsigned, he's unrepresented, and he just writes and puts out music, it seems, to a large degree, for his own pleasure and the hope that people will like it. I found his streaming platform, and I went and listened to, he's got two albums on there, and they're absolutely brilliant. And this is a track that I came across to start with. It's called Still Remains. This is Arend West.
2: It's in the blood.

There you go, ladies and gents. I hope you enjoyed that as much as I did. If you want to find Arend West, you can find him on the streaming platform with the green logo. So yeah, go and find him, and if you like it, have a listen to some of his other stuff. I think you'll like that as well. So there you go. Onward and outward, more Arend West in future shows. I Will Now by Ben Reel.

There you go. That was a brilliant Ben Reel and I Will. Great song. Of course, now we're off and running with the World Cup, ladies and gents, aren't we? And I must admit, I said to you all recently that I hadn't kind of got any real enthusiasm for it at the moment. Wrong. Once the game started, I started watching. I was rushing myself to one game a day. But yeah, I watched a couple of really good ones so far. Really quite enjoyed them. I'm not doing any of this silly staying up at till 1 and 2 o'clock in the morning malarkey. My limit's about 11 o'clock at night. I can get the games, quite a lot of good games in where they start early evening. So I shall be watching more and more. And of course, the England game is to come. Ha! We'll see where that goes. But I think, personally, I know it's wrong to say it, but my favourite to win is France after watching them recently demolish another team. So we'll see. But good luck, England, and I hope you do really well and prove me wrong. Right, hey sister, now Joan of Arc.

I'm old enough to remember 1966. I was 16. I'd just joined the Royal Air Force, and I'd been in a few months by then when the World Cup final happened. And I remember sitting in a TV room in the nappy watching the World Cup final in 66 at Wembley and us winning. It was totally euphoric. I can still remember it clearly now. And then 1970, I was in the Middle East and I listened to it on a radio out there, and how sad that was when we got knocked out of that one, when it looked like we might win it. So, yeah, I mean, I've suffered 60 years worth of World Cup disappointments, but I'm still optimistic. I mean, as most England fans are. And, yeah, I seriously hope we win. I really, really, really do. But who, whether I hope we win and whether we will win are different things, and who I think might win, that's again different. But yeah, I really hope England do win. I really, really do. And I shall have a flag out at the front of my house for every England game, as I normally do on every England game. My flag goes out on my flagpole outside my house. So yeah, there we go. Onward and upward, I hope. Saint Sapphire now and Hurricane.

I think what mystifies me a little bit is why the World Cup is being held in a country that the game itself is not really in their psyche a great deal, and where I would think a lot don't even understand it. Mexico, yeah, I suppose I can understand that. They're a big football nation. Canada, I'm not totally sure about. But the USA, that football, our football is not a premier game as such. They're more into their baseball and American football, as they call it. That's where their sort of enjoyment lies to a large degree. I hope it changes. I hope that Americans suddenly realise what a great game our football is. And let's hope that that's the case. So there you go. This is Jackie Hunt now and Planet.

0: buckle up, let's go.
1: Right, and something I found odd today, I must admit, on the news. That poor British couple out innocently sailing their yacht in English Channel, and they stumble across a Russian warship at 500 metres, so it's a fair way away, which promptly honked at them a couple of times, and then decided to fire live bullets at them. Yeah, a bit disturbing. I think I'd have been a bit on edge at that one. There's not much you can do when you're in a sailing boat with not a lot of wind to rush away from that environment. 500 metres, it's not like they're going to hit it. They certainly wouldn't be able to spy on it with a yacht, would they? So, yeah, what the reason for firing bullets at them, I don't know. A bit odd, I would say. There you go. Right, I'm going to play a young lady now. I've played her over the last few weeks, a couple of her tracks, and this is another one I've got. Her name is Lindsay, and this is Butterfly.

There you go, Lindsay and Butterfly. Nice song, isn't it? I hope you're enjoying the music today so far, ladies and gents. And don't forget to comment on my social media pages. I must admit, I'm getting quite a lot more comments these days, which is really good, because then I know you're all enjoying the music. As I look out the Seaside studio window, the sun is trying really hard to break through the bit of a cloud base. So, yeah, I think we're hoping for a warm afternoon, I hope. This is Scam now and Rising Fever.

Well, there you go, a bit of rock for you there, ladies and gents. That's Rising Fever by Scam. I don't know what you guys out there make of the potential ban on social media for under 16s. I don't know if it's going to do any good or not. I haven't experienced a great deal of younger people on phones and such like, because I don't really come in contact with many. I know my oldest grandson's quite addicted to his phone, but not actually to Facebook, Instagram, etc. He doesn't really bother with them. He's more a YouTube guy. So I don't know, is that social media or not? I don't know. Those will have to see where it all goes, won't we? Ship to Shore now by Librarians with Hickeys.

0: Okay, lovely listeners, that's pretty well it for the week. The show has absolutely flown by. I hope you've enjoyed the music. I've certainly enjoyed the tunes. Don't forget, you can comment on my social media if you've got any opinions. I'd love to hear them. And I'll sign you out with a band called Mine Road and their track Tightrope. Take care. See you next week. Bye.
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0: A warm and dry weekend, a bit of cloud floating around, but lots of sunshine as well. Feeling very warm indeed, 30 and 31 degrees will be a high. Overnight, it's going to be partly cloudy, staying dry, dropping no lower than 18 degrees.
1: The pollen count on CPR UK.
0: Bad news for hay fever sufferers, grass and weed pollen are high, tree pollen is moderate.
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It is Mark here with Mark's House Party. How are you doing? It's great to have your company. Just started off with Bad Company, Feel Like Making Love. Still to come, Blondie, The Beatles, Eurythmics, but right now, great one from Girls Aloud. It's called Biology.

and the live version of Never Had a Dream Come True. Before that, Eurythmics, There Must Be an Angel. Phil Collins, Something Happened on the Way to Heaven. And a classic from ABBA, Slipping Through My Fingers. So welcome to you. It's Mark here with my house party. Perfect tunes for your house party wherever you may be.

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8: A warm and dry weekend, a bit of cloud floating around, but lots of sunshine as well. Feeling very warm indeed, 30 and 31 degrees will be a high. Overnight, it's going to be partly cloudy, staying dry, dropping no lower than 18 degrees.
9: The pollen count on CPR UK.
8: Bad news for hay fever sufferers, grass and weed pollen are high, tree pollen is moderate.
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It's Mark with the second hour today on CPR FM. We've just started off with Blue Suede, More Than a Feeling, and Adam and the Ants, Puss in Boots. Still to come, we've got classics from Connie Francis, Toots and the Maytals, Rolling Stones, but right now, from the 60s, The Turtles. She'd Rather Be With Me, here on CPR FM.

The music you love right here on CPR FM. It's Mark with My House Party. Hope you're enjoying the tunes. And we just had Bob Marley and the Wailers, Iron Lion Zion, Zoots and the Maytals, Monkey Man, Connie Francis Frankie, and Jumpin' Jack Flash from the Rolling Stones. Coming up in this next segment, we've got a great one from Vanessa Paradis with the Jello Taxi, David Bowie, Sam Smith, and Matchbox all on the way. Right now, the Michael Zagabang.

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David Bowie with Space Oddity. Before that, Sam Smith, Money on My Mind. And Matchbox with Rockabilly Rebel. That's about your lot from me. Those 2 hours have gone so fast. Do remember, keep it locked to CPRFM. I'll be with you same time, same place next week. And we've got our final three Vanessa Paradis, Yo La Taxi, Susan Cangon, Hurt So Good, and Olive, You're Not Alone. Till next time, take care. Keep it locked to CPRFM. It's been

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8: A warm and dry weekend, a bit of cloud floating around, but lots of sunshine as well. Feeling very warm indeed, 30 and 31 degrees will be a high. Overnight, it's going to be partly cloudy, staying dry, dropping no lower than 18 degrees.
9: The pollen count on CPR UK.
8: Bad news for hay fever sufferers, grass and weed pollen are high, tree pollen is moderate.
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10: ladies and gentlemen, this is Mambo number 5.

All right. Louis Bega, Mambo number 5, kicking off Emily's Dance Music Show. And you'll be quite right to notice it's not Emily this week. It's Mark standing in for her. We've got just the same amount of music, just the great tunes you love right here on Emily's Dance Music Show. And we are going to play them just as well as Emily would. She'll be back next week, same time, same place, right here on CPRFM.

Fake Blood and Mars. And before that, Eddie Grant and the Ringbag remix of Electric Avenue right here on CPRFM. It's Mark standing in for Emily with the Dance Music Show, and still to come, classics from Crystal Waters and Hardwell featuring Mitch Crown.

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Crew one for Flower Power featuring Danny Minogue, Don't You Forget About Me. Before that, Crystal Waters and Gypsy Lada Dee-dee-dee-dee-dee-dee. And right now we've got some classics to get you up to the top of the hour. Alexa, Junior Senior, and a classic from Kim Mazzell and Jocelyn Brown, No More Tears on CPRFM.

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8: A warm and dry weekend, a bit of cloud floating around, but lots of sunshine as well. Feeling very warm indeed, 30 and 31 degrees will be a high. Overnight, it's going to be partly cloudy, staying dry, dropping no lower than 18 degrees.
9: The pollen count on CPR UK.
8: Bad news for hay fever sufferers, grass and weed pollen are high, tree pollen is moderate.
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Welcome to hour two of Emily's Dance Music Show. It's Mark standing in for Emily this week, and this is a banging tune. Came out back end of 2025, proving to be a big hit in 2026. Hugo featuring Salto, and this is the extended remix of Jamaican Bam Bam. Turn it up, enjoy.

0: It's All Right, he's 17. Before that, Black Legend and Everything But The Girl. Coming up in this set, JX, Kim Rizal and Jocelyn Brown and the Swedish House Mafia.
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3: The future of Sir Keir Starmer remains uncertain, as senior ministers refuse to rule out the possibility he could resign in the coming days. Allies say he's weighing political realities after mounting party pressure. Speaking to Sky's Trevor Phillips, Business Secretary Peter Kyle says Sir Keir is making time to reflect.
4: He has been engaging in conversations with a wide range of people, including myself, and that he is, as well as working really hard over this weekend, I think he is making time to reflect on the political realities, challenges and opportunities that he finds himself in.
3: The driver killed in the Bedford rail crash on Friday has been named as 60-year-old Sean Burton. In a statement, his family say they are devastated and are thinking of all of those impacted by the incident. Engineers, meanwhile, have begun a complex operation to clear the damaged carriages. Three teenagers have been arrested on suspicion of murder after a 17-year-old boy was fatally stabbed in Battersea on Saturday. Police say Jamal Coombs died at the scene. Officers are appealing for witnesses. An extreme heat warning has been widened as the UK faces a heatwave, with temperatures possibly hitting a record 38 degrees. The Met Office says the hot spell could last until Thursday, with health alerts in place. Energy debt is set to worsen at the end of this year. The warning comes from the End Fuel Poverty Coalition. Simon Francis is their spokesperson.
5: There needs to be a debt relief scheme to wipe out the debt of people who've built up that debt because they simply can't afford these high prices of energy, and it should be paid for by the profits of the energy industry.
3: And Krispy Kreme has recalled one of its World Cup themed donuts over concerns it may contain undeclared hazelnuts. Customers are being urged not to eat the pitch-perfect treat if affected, as the company apologised for the mix-up. That's the latest from Radio News Hub. I'm Dave Cronin.
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11: A warm and dry weekend, a bit of cloud floating around, but lots of sunshine as well. Feeling very warm indeed. 30 and 31 degrees will be a high. Overnight, it's going to be partly cloudy, staying dry, dropping no lower than 18 degrees.
12: The pollen count on CPR UK.
11: Bad news for hay fever sufferers. Grass and weed pollen are high. Tree pollen is moderate.
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1: In 1972, a crack commando unit was sent to prison by a military court for a crime they didn't commit. These men promptly escaped from a maximum security stockade to the Los Angeles underground. Today, still wanted by the government, they survive as soldiers of fortune. 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

thinks that man is mean, without a second glance. 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
3: The future of Sir Keir Starmer remains uncertain, as senior ministers refuse to rule out the possibility he could resign in the coming days. Allies say he's weighing political realities after mounting party pressure. Speaking to Sky's Trevor Phillips, Business Secretary Peter Kyle says Sir Keir is making time to reflect.
4: He has been engaging in conversations with a wide range of people, including myself, and that he is, as well as working really hard over this weekend, I think he is making time to reflect on the political realities, challenges and opportunities that he finds himself in.
3: The driver killed in the Bedford rail crash on Friday has been named as 60-year-old Sean Burton. In a statement, his family say they are devastated and are thinking of all of those impacted by the incident. Engineers, meanwhile, have begun a complex operation to clear the damaged carriages. Three teenagers have been arrested on suspicion of murder after a 17-year-old boy was fatally stabbed in Battersea on Saturday. Police say Jamal Coombs died at the scene. Officers are appealing for witnesses. An extreme heat warning has been widened as the UK faces a heatwave, with temperatures possibly hitting a record 38 degrees. The Met Office says the hot spell could last until Thursday, with health alerts in place. Energy debt is set to worsen at the end of this year. The warning comes from the End Fuel Poverty Coalition. Simon Francis is their spokesperson.
5: There needs to be a debt relief scheme to wipe out the debt of people who've built up that debt because they simply can't afford these high prices of energy, and it should be paid for by the profits of the energy.